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Oh, Jesus, the Bijao Dean, thou art sin, oh, Jesus Christ, the Dean. 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And if you're vain, you know, if you want to oh, Jesus Christ, what do you want? 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can't be a man, you can't be a man, you can't be a man, you can't be a man, you can't be a man, you can't be a man, you can't be a man, you can't be a man, you can't be a man, you can't be a man, you can't be a man, you can't be a man, you can't be a man, you can't be a man, you can't be a man, you can't be a man, you can't be a man, you can't be a man, you can't be a man, you can't be a man, you can't be a man, you can't be a man, you can't be a man, you can't be a man, you can't be a man, you can't be a man, you can't be a man, you can't be a man, you can't be a man, you can't be a man, you 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

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Why are you in the Mohine? Why are you in the Mohine? Why are you in the Mohine? Why are you in the Mohine? Why are you in the Mohine? 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

0: Nyanko Pawe on your me. 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

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come on, come on, come on, come on, come on, come on, come on, come on, come on, come on, come on, come on, come on, come on, come on, come on, come on, come on, come on, come on, come on, come on, 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

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Then you may want brass what you be reborn, Brabo. You are some Kakrabi mouse. Nia was sending a free mobile, you did Jesus. Nia or ten of free mobile, so I a year to Christo, you did any Jesus. So a brass what you reborn, who have been far. You may come from the same, make come from years to Christo, I'm mouse. Yes, my name is a walk woman. That's how many power, Brabo. So me a man, a big channel. Nani a singer, a big year. Power to Yawan Yakobato. Near what's Yasia, what's Satra? 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

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Irradiate. 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

Monshira, Ede, Ate, Esara, Ara, Adwara, Ede.

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아츠 사라 아와라 Come on, come on, come on! 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

0: I don't understand. 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
1: Oh, Hama. 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Ate Sanya. Matcha Preview.

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Mrs. Samisha, Name Jane, Name Kai, Adia Waya. 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

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Why not a two foot? Why not a two foot? Why not a two foot? Why not a two foot? Why not a two foot? Why not a two foot? Why not a two foot? Why not a two foot? Why not a two foot? Why not a two foot? Why not a two foot? Why not a two foot? Why not a two foot? Why not a two foot? Why not a two foot? Why not a two foot? Why not a two foot? Why not a two foot? Why not a two foot? Why not a two foot? Why not a two foot? Why not a two foot? Why not a two foot? Why not a two foot? Why not a two foot? Why not a two foot? Why not a two foot? Why not a two foot? Why not a two foot? Why not a two foot? Why not a two foot? Why not a two foot? Why not a two foot? Why not a two foot? Why not a two foot? Why not a two foot? Why not a two foot? Why not a two foot? Why not a two foot? Why not a two foot? Why not a two foot? Why not a two foot? Why not a two foot? Why not a two foot? Why not a two foot? Why

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sorry, I'm sorry, I'm sorry, I'm sorry, I'm sorry, I'm sorry, I'm sorry, I'm sorry, I'm sorry, I'm sorry, I'm sorry, I'm sorry, I'm sorry, I'm sorry, I'm sorry, I'm sorry, I'm sorry, I'm sorry, I'm sorry, I'm sorry, I'm sorry, I'm sorry, I'm sorry, I'm sorry, I'm sorry, I'm sorry, I'm sorry, I'm sorry, I'm sorry, I'm sorry, I'm sorry, I'm sorry, I'm sorry, I'm sorry, I'm sorry, I'm sorry, I'm 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

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One Casa. But Jana, when you're not in my ear, this is what you call Assembian Sumpono. 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
0: 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Me sign that one. Me doom that to me. Na a car and a phone password. Yes, that to me. So, what did you
1: hear? Hey, Mr. Samuel.
0: That's here. So, what did you hear?
1: Hey, Juma.
0: I'm born, what's up? Hey, my wife, you know.

I'm sorry, you're my enemy. I'm a fool. I'm a man. I'm a fool. I'm a man. I'm a fool. I'm a man. I'm a fool. I'm a man. I'm a fool. I'm a man. I'm a fool. I'm a man. I'm a fool. I'm a man. I'm a fool. I'm a man. I'm a fool. I'm a man. I'm a fool. I'm a man. I'm a fool. I'm a man. I'm a fool. I'm a man. I'm a fool. I'm a man. I'm a fool. I'm a man. I'm a fool. I'm a man. I'm a fool. I'm a man. I'm a fool. I'm a man. I'm a fool. I'm a man. I'm a fool. I'm a man. I'm a fool. I'm a man. I'm a fool. I'm a man. I'm a fool. I'm a man. I'm a fool. I'm a man. I'm a fool. I'm a man. I'm a fool. I'm a man. I'm a fool. I'm a man. I'm a fool. I'm a man. I'm a fool. I'm a man.

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say, when will this time you go away? What say? What did I hear? What come from this one? I walk for pim, and 20 was here. Tell me, I'm not. What did you say? I don't bury me. My one guy is in anywhere. My one guy is in the Cecilia, tell me now, come on, I want some of the minister. Of what? What is the one is high? You want to say? Leave my heart anywhere. Come anywhere. Tie in the one. Send me to Habasa. Of what? Of what? Of what? Of what? Of what? Of what? Of what? Of what? Of what? Of what? Of what? Of what? Of what? Of what? Of what? Of what? Of what? Of what? Of what? Of what? Of what? Of what? Of what? Of what? Of what? Of what? Of what? Of what? Of what? Of what? Of what? Of what? Of what? Of what? Of what? Of what? Of what? Of what? Of what? Of what? Of what? Of what? Of what? Of what? Of what? Of what? Of what? Of what? Of what? Of what? Of what? Of what? Of what? Of what? Of what? Of what? Of what? Of what? Of what? Of what? Of what? Of what? Of what? Of what? Of what? Of what? Of what? Of what? Of what? Of what? Of what? Of what? Of what? Of what? Of what? Of what? Of what? Of what? Of what? Of what? Of what? Of what? Of what? Of what? Of what? Of what? Of what? Of what? Of what? Of what? Of what? Of what? Of what? Of what? Of

0: yes, I'm a Tiscan, what told you, baby? Sorry, I'm glad you're here.
1: Hey, man, sure, Nipa was from a cool water. When I'm here, family was a shot. Never, you know, to me, you are my one hour tip, you're up when you're coming. One nip and a way. So I'm not going to do another drink, you're not so. What's the Nipa family? What's the name of the to be young? What would you do? Never one young couple of family. All things are possible.
0: Luhasa, you are humbling.
1: And you met you guys are the work of the movie of Sicilia. Mamma was what to the town. And we are praying. My prayer was your coming up for the soul. Send me when you know when you mean your couple of minimum to me so my own. In son, you only ever call me, but to say, dear, Mesra, never shrug me, Yahoo, may dear one free or one passua, Matil Sabrea, with his son in Yoda. Mibe, Sisha, send you a young people, hey, for Maniba, man, for Mawani, never make now come on your young man, yes,
0: your mamma, mamma, mamma, mamma, mamma, mamma, mamma, mamma, mamma, mamma, mamma, mamma, mamma, mamma, mamma, mamma, mamma, mamma, mamma, mamma, mamma, mamma, mamma, mamma, mamma, mamma, mamma, 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

0: ebi mo nyame ye kawa ano re show on sa e duru ba bi na so o yini chafia na asama to na yende ye ya so nyame ya wati ye
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Eh, bra, that's a woba, Yamir, when you're Bayer Cassiama. You are dear Bakupa, Yajinatum, and Jesus. Say yes to no, and a Maya, say yes to no, and Aji. Eh, you're the pastor, say, you're the national drug. Also, you're the best of a Catalan, and I say, why do you mean Yakupo at DSC? Who can stand God? Say, we need Jesus Christ to be here. See, we need. And what's left here? What's the duo? And what's left? Shia. What's the one who need Anna? Jesus, we just have to come with him. We need to be serious here, Jesus. Oh yeah. Jesus, we don't matter at all. Me need duo. Me need baby Biara. Me am not even a couple. No matter at all. Only Jesus. Hey, we say only Jesus. Yeah. On the Abraham son of Sanya Copper. Hey, my young Pedra Sanya Copper. I see a Pedana, a man who would actually. 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

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And I was wondering why me. 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He said, I am your portion. 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

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Many by Yanuma went to me, Yanum, just said, what's your sending you a bit to never come, madam, so I for sending you. Eh, won't go on another yes. And I want to have one, Nadia Tanahone Dupone, the Privy Baba, a rich hat, but the Nabab is still with no soap. Yama say, Yababa, Yatuba, number your fool. Ha, ya crazy Privy Baba, ya cover the other side. Nayatuna, I'm what damn, of a Christ. Near the person they catch on your other side. Naka, yes, the self from Wasaba, don't blame your tongue. Bravia Tomo, the cat out there. The cup wedding in our Poria, Namako, or Bapuoma, Quasasa, in Tabu Nasi, in Muntafra, in Muntakafre, Namene, and my enemy Kuruba. You have a cat on his side. Yaya Tasso, where did that was there? And Bessa Pipa, Media, say Yan Tabusua, who will be self-effect? What's that? Did it be a when you put him? Now, so I'm right yet yet for an adventure. Only I want that team with the hospital. And young sir, that was just that. You feel bad for the cool. What's the one young problem? All things are possible. Near me, you have it to me, your mama. Did it? Why the catch was I come never to be a damn mummy? So about Bill Foy, man can't be that swing master. And when I'm in the room, find me the other here. Mamma, come in, send me. Mamma, come for my wolf. Because I'm ready to come up. Man, that's what you're not. You catch us up for support. That's how we said. Men supremely do you. My brother, Danny. Come in at 18 and I come in. Sir. A Daya and Puma and put in the war. Obi Daya. What's the VA? Namini, be playing them in bed. Lying in Ayakumu. How come peace, Sicilia Bafo, Nanka, and Wapa, one in the crew, Nanka, yes, so Yamia, when you're meant to be a peer, so Onia, why are you here, Jesus? Why are you here, the suffering to Jesus? You belong to the class of the Catholic Nanasa, a black home down. Why the castle black home? Why are the guy? I'm questioning to you, sir. Why the God said, sir, you are doing but I'm not a problem. It sounds like I'm one of my. But I would say to me, I said, we are about moving up. So we are control, we are control. So we are Thomas from the trap, from the trap, from the trap, from the trap. So we are about take it, take it, take it. So we are power. When you have to be a man, so to me, you're the sorry of that. You're the young man. You're ready. So, who? And you were sat on my brain. You know, Siani Naya. Naya, bring me what Biaman and Tonya today, no human and Tonda. Now, put on your catch yourself. What's it? One day, no, now we are in the casa. Was it yet to the Ayan and Tawa Copa? Then I shall be a Yakupon only to me so. Man, no one can be that one and many a cup of Fami Amasuman, Name Yasanum. When I meet a woman, say, Womu ya, near my papa, Bebrawa, Yamubane, Yamubane, Sasan Yasu Christo, what could you do? So, Obakasama could one, and say, I'm going to swear, I remember. Kasama, Kudua, Egina, Wongu, Jidi, believe God, say Yehovah, put me at the night. Brandy Chambo, Manu Quasia Tuba, and the Nephilam. I said, I'm a Java, I'm the other, sir. Nephilam, I'm a Yemi no hospital, but I have Yemi Chimmy. Let me hold a Yamim fan. Now, Brabe, you look at that, what to wear hospital, you honorable. Be kind, I'm a little bit down.
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Now, and yes, I'm a woman, nothing Pabua. Me woman, nothing Pabua. Not Pabua, quite in any way yet to study it. Hey, young boy, you know. Messi, Master Fon and the Pabua was so. Me Pabua in the Aka Hospital. Namia Munedi, Mini. See, come everywhere, every one. Just say, yeah, yeah, yeah, free hospital. Minia, me on the best of the catcher in the head. I know who one was it. Is that say yes, Christo, or what could we do? Do you have any other tongue? What about better? Then what's the other end of the year? Pray at the other end of the year. Near the Pastor Catronisa, Minia, Gerardi, yes, Christo, Tomisa, near what's the last seminal, Nedain, a chaser, Nedain, a quiet young fool, Gerardi, yes, sir, so one day, no, so only one coming in our Massa Bemia, or Mrs. Swabra. Oma nye ni oba, oma ni asensu ye ni.

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Who are you? Who are you? Who are you? Who are you? Who are you? Who are you? Who are you? Who are you? Who are you? Who are you? Who are you? Who are you? Who are you? Who are you? Who are you? Who are you? Who are you? Who are you? Who are you? Who are you? Who are you? Who are you? Who are you? Who are you? Who are you? Who are you? Who are you? Who are you? Who are you? Who are you? Who are you? Who are you? Who are you? Who are you? Who are you? Who are you? Who are you? Who are you? Who are you? Who are you? Who are you? Who are you? Who are you? Who are you? Who are you? Who are you? Who are you? Who are you? Who are you? Who are you? Who are you? Who are you? Who are you? Who are you? Who are you? Who are you? Who are you? Who are you? Who are you? Who are you? Who are you? Who are you? Who are you? Who are you? Who are you? Who are you? Who are you? Who are you? Who are you? Who are you? Who are you? Who are you? Who are you? Who are you? Who are you? Who are you?

A brand new was sent to me from a brand new was sent to me.

I'm not even thinking of your past.

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He's worthy. 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

Toy. 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

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It's a young Namibia or Tia on site. 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

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Then I became sad. And I was wondering why me. Then while I was wondering, somebody tapped my shoulder. When I watched, behold, it was Jesus. He said, I am your portion. And I said, you? Then I said,

Oh, Jesus, the Buddha would be now as our Jesus Christ. Yeah, can say I said that and called him. Oh, Jesus, on fire. And if you're fainting, you will be found what you know. And if you're not, oh, Jesus Christ, what? It's my, and you're so that you can be a M.O.D. and you're a Buddha. She wasn't my young.

Babra Saturn of Paul, a warrior anymore. 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A warrior, a castle. I mean, you know that. Trust it. Panchano, a human I have a saddle. Be touched. Let him say, dear Jesus, your pa is soon near me, a daddy, the free home. Then you may want brass watch every report of Babua. You are some Kakarabi mouth. Nia, what's Sally of Fumuban, Nidir Jesus? Nia, or Tina Fumuban, so I hear yes to Christo, Nidin and Jesus. So brass watch every part of who have been far. You may come for the same, may come for yes to Christo, I'm mouth. Yes, my name is a walkman. That's how many power of Babua. So many of them are a big tram. Nani Asena, a big day. Power to Yawa Yakoboso, Nia Siasia, Wan Satra, the old Munio

phone with Dini. Yes, if we know. Come up for no. Come up to Chachi and Dada. Susumokona, when I'm cool, I'll grab a cool. And now to Chachi. And I was.

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Because this is Master Biaman. This is Master Biaman. This is Master Biaman. This is Master Biaman. This is Master Biaman. This is Master Biaman. This is Master Biaman. This is Master Biaman. This is Master Biaman. This is Master Biaman. This is Master Biaman. This is Master Biaman. This is Master Biaman. This is Master Biaman. This is Master Biaman.